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Hinin Wadden Ring and I show young coupon will praise the Lord. May my mea would tear, maybe papa would tear me, minia would tear, menfa would rain, shiny pep BMO, and I may ban over PhD. Yet then your mea is so in your PhD, menfa would rain shiny more. May ban your professor, a ye pa professor for so who, menfa would rain shiny more. Menfa would rain and share or bow or wa bay moa on the sicking in a sin and I so far we rain share on young coupon. If it's all do rain shiny pomoa, that chain on sub. Basic form. Diabe Buaka will say more. Yami de O new Hamo de Biarada. 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

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M1 send a bill betting team. 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And was sakra correct pa. Ti onko arm robbery bill. And an enamfu fwa omu no omu ye arm robbery nushia no. 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It don't catch and say, ah, that even watch also, you say there, and yet, and yet, no, I'm saying, yeah, ah, yeah, it be all to a more kick kagunas man or an agent, okay, or no, be cooperation back on. That no, I won't be cooperation and a mobile policy for bonitu, no, we. What sacra, what psycho, which you could dejem forever. I'm robber, we need only hell being in only heavy in ye. Also, what sacra, and would you say, ye man, in eddy? It is a woo ko we chi no kwa ko de jim forever. What de we see woka wato ni ma woo we are seeing a we janeha. 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

0: 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Nse we nyam from 10 minutes, 15 minutes, 20 minutes, I'll be to one fan show will be ansem. Why any free a money boy for near training for? Oh, men from a cause in yame and yame ye. Maybe I will be a mammon pie and I can be with papa train and coupon say ready. Home my bro, minyam my brabosu ye, minin money, minimum mammy was sikami, what dibiani did yes, minimum yame, a ready down where the chame, yame bed danny where the actual why. Ube who saw ye de boyenin, what beer and waka say ready, who made the boyenin mobile. If you are called God, God will take over your life and a new thing will happen. And you mean you're not bare for fraud. It is so be with Christo Moa, obey our body for fraud. Near mother, then you're not betray my coffee, be a bare for fraud. Why? Maybe I will be a mere mumpire. Ride a crown creation will be brave. What's the matter with their mind? At the same with their mind, was Shadrach, Meshach, near Bednego, whom I can see a sea on in the book of Niz and Tem. A bumpire say, I say my tear, Raddy man in tough form. Ubio a gidinia, what tough form, and Nama mania will hear a canny yaddy any wune, a maniente. Rad me bumpire say, Obe massa uncle phone in a surrage now, and I subio. 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

0: 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It will be a winning years to better than no cremo. If you say a bro be who years to pay, and a high not torso. And you may assume you ma were bra bumunina, a dear fubu bay, bebro. A fubu can see a pa bebro. Years to ne high no torso. 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If you know what she has now bomb pie who share or journey for who did any bonifery. Where Peter, now on Puanua, we know. 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
0: 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Me pi, and a Bible, a dear dance, country, and say, you intimate fire home to say we are see so. And so, in the part, Jimmy, ya come on, we cry, home need a tin tim, who I say, who come home, who must say moa. I hate this old ball, a ball die. Now, sign up, bow in chain. And to me, quote, nipa kumamu, it in a ne, ye, bompires, racing, yamima, seven year day. And call a common First Corinthians chapter 7, verse 31. Or see, if we are sinning the Sue Yede, it's a mark. You better believe it. Would you do when you knew Bible canon quite a bad day? Betray mark. Second Peter chapter 3, verse 11. So, smart phone, am I yet here? See, Second Peter chapter 3, verse 11. Ah, I was say, O beer, we ye Christo ni beer, and we ya corner pa ma heaven, ye we are seeing a money rousa. E bin mu kumuni pa pesica, bin mu kumuni pa joa, ho de bin mu kumuni pa ya ne menfra, sene be obenye di beer, obenye sika, obenye way, obenye way, obenye way. And ye correct. And ye correct. Who she share a dear? Who she share ni baby? Would you see wa na a dear no, a jet dem nanny na. 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Because Yami be more to me, I would be Bobra, Papa, be to me the work of heaven. 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

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Bomb pie, the material for you, and I shall say, Ready, brown, some obey. For a whole dinner to me, and I take three home, go as him soon, and you quite near some game will be beer, I wash and I would tea. We used to demon, I'm a bomb pie. Amen. 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So, Gidini, now call a door heaven. Nancy was through or minor. Say, a pimsua, be see, say, if she will share young couple crew, I turn out there. And a sign, a beside who says, a basse, o beer, or your Gidini, o wa. O can any goose o woman, a heifer, and our crow. It's all coming goose an end sign. Crane home nephew, a canny pediane dotier, and a noble coform, or crane home no dear sanko, a jar, or de maya, and chay. Say a tea pea far home. Ten ne, a ray and testing, I a Hebrew form, and it do me and sap. 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A ye mum be no, and a hernia, a torso, me and sana, and no a day point to a sacrifice of praise to God. Say a day a year a 4 day and I see that a ma when you're coupon. But some can kind of test in the bill. Hebrew form woman, it do me and son. She moan do me and son could see doing sin. Hebrews chapter 13 to 16. And on tea, mama in free a dim co in chain and srabine no which he and co swa and ho ra. Ye new cra a tnahoda or ha. 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

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While we look not at the things which are seen, but at the things which are not seen. For the things which are seen are temporal, but the things which are not seen are eternal. 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
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You are charged with murder. 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
the only for a little time. 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Eye nema wununu be a bitchemuako, which are temporal. 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

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We are full-time Christian. Obi no kind. Or see, you can't be a part-time Christian and expect to overcome the full-time devil. Yes, you can be a part-time Christian and expect to overcome the full-time devil. Devil, or you full-time, 24-7, or not, or yene juma papa papa papa papa. 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
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Oh boy, yes, you did, dodo. 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Say, yes, sir, and crophobe, who, and so soon, yeah, damn crophom, who cry Bible keke, a quas, and crophom, we are Christo for my pa. We are see for the orphans, so be a quas, so be a Christo, and so for be a preaching, be a Christo. Entisa a Christopher name Crofua, Omu Paja Christo, Omu Deneni Munyamni na Hon Ferdi, Omu Dani Ten Yedi, ne Kronkron Yedi, Baby Omu Nembiano, Sikampone Dani Mrimwa, Simini Yesuana Ede, Ekro. See a yes, sir, Diana, Ebe Buapa. Our attitude and response and reaction to our life challenges will either make us or mar us. 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
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To one fan she will be ansem. Why any free? A money boy for near train for. 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Baby, I will be a mere mom pie and I can be papa train and coupon say radi. Home me mob. 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A radi down where di treme. 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Ube huso ye di boyenin. What beer and waka say radi. Home di boyeni mobo. If you hold called God. God will take over your life and a new thing will happen. And you mean be for fraud. It is obey with Christo Moa, obey our body for fraud. Near mother Danny, and I be chemical, he be a bear for fraud. Why? Maybe I will be a mere mumpire. Radio Kron Creation will be brave. What's the matter with their mind? Addition with their mind was Shadrach, Meshach, near Bednego, whom I can see one in the book of Nizan Tem. A bumpire say, Asema yeti, Radi Manin Toform. Ubio a Gidine, our Toform, and Nama Mania, who hear a canny yadi, any wune, a maninti. 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

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Yammy catcher or say free bonny more make a say Yammy free more dear and media and pray me Jan or Hana Minwari and Webber Mumsy canning a kick account. 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

0: 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Why we look not at the things which are seen, but at the things which are not seen. For the things which are seen are temporal, but the things which are not seen are eternal. Echi no so, senia osikano nye. 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
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Oh, whom name wooda, would nippe beyond the say. To say, then be a wahaya would team would be as a wood tree acquire one for dino co. It will crown on whom no free nippe be no more with jack dino body no ho. Near the cotton much ye when ye want petition, some prepra, name and branty good come, yes, you will near Bosenek and Ako here to na a dunma say, oh. Oh, that been any penny betty. No man who say we are seeing no any. There's more beyond this world. Eti papa no class a pe so be can't any class a didi. No, now one year me pia. What say siama wa ube one year you may be a cry. Eh, here with that. We are in Yankopon catch any say. 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

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Nobody will do that. Obey, yes, sir. 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Then so, in nipa do donor a woo we as a whan om so mope. 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
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Deeper life will buy ni patchy goose patchy. 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John chapter 6. Young kind 60, 61 and 66. 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
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Many multitudes are walking in the broad way, for wide is the gate and broad is the way that leadeth to destruction, and many there be which go in thereat. The broad way is the path of self-will, self-gratification. It is wide because those in it do not accept any restriction. The hedge of control of God's commandment has been broken down. The going is smooth and easy because it is a downward road. Many there be which go in thereat because it is the way of the world. It is popular way, but it is deceptive. For those who are walking in it, it is the way we see men right unto a man, but the end thereof are the ways of the world. Though it is crowded road, it is a fatal road. You see, kind of a fatal accident. Crawford Munam Broadway is a fatal road. 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The greatest need in hell, a yensio, yes, he can, and yen, tman, and ye, quintana, se brisi, and his rich in the kikaka. 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
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Wouldn't tear say tin akwa so rather so deep body no. 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

0: 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Not a few walking in the same Broadway with them. It is since a nyansafo woman ni pakesi ni etitre or noble people, religious people, respectable people, omu woman tino, omu ye oma jine se, che se, eye, se, ube transa company no mo. 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Broad is the way that leadeth to destruction. 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
1: 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Now this man was a noted French infidel. He boasted that within 100 years from his death, the Bible will be a forgotten book to be in the museum, to be preserved there. Nobody will have Bible to read. We make sure. You wait. You be obey to me. You will be Bible. You will be a juma. Any part of your coupon ball, I'm more babyas. I will him say, Yamia Mowanka, one babyas. A more mamma and no papa can wear maybe I see. 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Country and coupon so whom or bo, where the boy any. So what's a cran soa? 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Dear tearful in a show and sir, and pie any say. 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A year deeper life in Sempire country. You can obey to me in your Facebook and YouTube at Deeper Life Bible Church Ghana. 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You can get us on Facebook and YouTube at Deeper Life Bible Church Ghana. 0244 938 217. 0244 938 217.

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0: 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A brand new Nicodemus of Banning China, you know, San Emrano, ye who, or Difobi or Tissa, or Frisro Naban Sanchez, and Quan, why, Kayenas of Ubi or Bonnie Tinkosa. 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School for Asher Dino, most school for us, we didn't pay on fell. 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Because I'll be in Siano from Abefa and I'll be in gym now diet. One of them can be to me other. Who drew her will be who say yes. A turkey crack. 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And can say Edne. 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So say Nipaco. O mom call Libya and I see for Nam stresses and we are to come foot room. Only Nachi, one more Martin, Omu Jaikro. 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
1: And the narrow way, and the same for a year, see, no, no, and there, send ye a mrebe my inquire, no, a bit me and share, and send poor me and send them over, compare few in the narrow way. A year quantity and a quantitiano, nipaka crabbing and numb quan here, here, and a quantitiano, so, and go point ya duma, mra, it did this on your befair followers in the broad way. Proform numb quantity and so. A feed of fronts near her finding and walking in the narrow way. Woo you one nante quan here here no so. The Abbey can test no Matthew's and Petin song. She moved me and son any do nine. 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No protein no or quine here, here, ni dear co em quamu. 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Be kind, itchemo, a deonomy and sa. A could see a dear sa. Luke chapter 13:23-30. 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
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The way of holiness. It shall be a way called the way of holiness. Train a coin. And the train a one semoka ayira one sorry pimo. And so say, whoop a heavy acquire me pacho, jan and a joke crown quawai. Bible says, Cronkry any more, ubi any who be your coin, a hunting and coupon. So maybe I would tell no dear soft wool canis, utiti and tetty as so I a bonny. Iti bonny won't to mean your idea that we nipper. Adam Asini, you know, Bonnie says you know, they strat the same coon. Now, Tihona boat drink. Pastor, preach on. Preach on. We preach on. We preach on to hell. Or no, no, crow. I was so too who free Bonnie in our one son went to me across right, my mom, nay ye. Bible say, Bonnie being to men call heaven. I did bear a year, the who bear any wha, a bit to me, I call heaven. What kind a decent tear do you know about? Iji chemu edionon son. 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So wa die ne dendodo. If I show say who quay juma be moa, no mash share a near mo me here and sunny half hour. Near wood dear now on betty say why you wouldn't be same cosa. Who quay bruchra? Erupre now woke off frono.
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And say, Yesu, any mate, nada kura, obese sama brabo, praise the Lord. 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It will be a winning years better than the cream. If you say a bro be who years to pay, and a high not also. And you may assume you may have brought Bumunina and your football bear day, bebro. A football can say, Pa bebro. Yes, you need high not also. A moon who proyenit and tiny bonini near my ultimate bonsam, same watch as a emphatacras or the bay years. If you know what shall see now, bomb pie who share or jenny for who denny bonny fevery. Where Peter, no one poor no we now. And I used to bow. No catch Peter, say Peter. For who could on mammy, you know, mum, find your pulpit in a day, then preachy. And old Danny man. Answer no Danny a man or no. Peter, ma, used to tear, say, ya ye a juman a jumun in a yan ye day. 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

0: 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We'll be here, we'll be Ghana, ha. We'll Nigeria, we'll be here. We'll see how crew be here. Out there, the only man is so being a Sicado do a good bank. We'll die, we'll have a car, we'll have a region beer will be a bridge tree, we'll die be beer. 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
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Ubewu, I'm bursting into a flood of tears as he continued.
after glories that God has manifested to my soul. 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So praise the Lord. 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This is your husen, a beau, beco heavy, mentre, we are sin, me, we are sin for what, you know, crow, home, unipe, bieni, bi, bia, usore, de, bia, ye, Kenyan, so, unia, da, jisikana, ope, u, kwa, for become, eh. Oh, kwa for sikano come here and she. Some catch us a papa or yes, you can for any second good bank. What to save who can see or need them in a sikano gum. Now, that be a baby on them be a save no self for crown. And if you only a busionu, you name no moon, you must say. Papa, party, so being yan a self for a party, la la, oh boy, ye ye. And he duck romed in a call hospital, say na on some by Phoebe. Hony now, damn personal hospital beds, not a for no crown. 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
I have breath. 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Sisi, John, we hear chia with the carbon tenors. 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

0: 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There are signs that diesel and distract us from the direction that we are going. 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Hallelujah. When you are the heaven, hallelujah. When a man was through Kenya or through Wuso, never be you feel a man be aware de uomu. A man be no suche yang coupon. God is greater than our problems. To say a pass ye GSU de Jinya media, mumaye who say a man ye small, e won ya me and impress the Lord. Unko num didi to unko shehoma, unjao hum fia brosanson tin tofum, unjao hua yesu seven also to praise the Lord. Hallelujah. Ti radio for be jran in chain in wunyaneno. Sorry, yentem. 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The question is soja for na no mo garden no mo hefa o madase hati sini nyankopon ma so da na ho bra no pe David e kuno no o masrafo no da na ho iti o musoria o mudru ho gate ni ya tumo but a no be automatically. I'm casting your mina automatic gate first. Nye airport one in your brony. Hallelujah. Nyan sire, dear son, your money in your mina de shay trim to who ya would make us away when to switch in your coupon. Any pa you knew who yen to point, yes, sorry, and ache creaky creen, I say, near the yamme or she ye dee. Them rest on be who some power in your coupon. Now may a show, says soja for no sorry, or more condemn her. Who na man no kwa wezu si wa na ka wezu si wa wezu oko. We oko. Praise the Lord. 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So yes sir, we need problem. 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Nan se police ni bibi ye fi office kofie. I have to say it. Na police for no munye juma mwae. Omunye juma hayen. If your office is coffee, your traffic light or you drew or green. 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Ekoya ye drew baya dana police ni bi officer onye small police. No jina wase driver na fa traffic light him. I'm TOD. Almost yes, I'm TOD. I'm sure I'm not meeting only driver. But you okay, Kaya? I say, I better not come on me. I call. Then, Bisa, me person, me Bisa, and say, see, I hear when you far traffic light ready, more answer, no panel driver, no cook room, no who no chain. Or see, you are challenging authority. I'm not going to office any pain in any room now. I'm not going to and you are challenging authority. And you didn't know, Timo. You drew quite more. If you can be on one who say, yeah, dear, be a honour dear, who call traffic a motor call to honour dear 19,000. Who bet me a mobilizer, and I'm hearing him. And he three a semi-fine number, and I'm a fat, me be saying, dinner, they are caught in office, one of my two, and say, on pad, the purple me a day. And here when Chelsea could jack us on a bob draw for a pole. And you will beat me and I'm a Timo. I'm so true, dear, we are seeing me tree throw. Na be catch him say my fat traffic light me fat na ye drew kwa mwa we ye judge we di asem na wie e na me mo blessing 19,000 ye menya halala And when let me kind of say so for one more pa a prince for 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
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I didn't even say, well, ye juma a so many, a service that pleases God. 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

Deeper Life Bible Church in Edisa and Sempei Bro. So we share and obey to me on your Facebook and YouTube, Deeper Life Bible Church. Maybe I will be on my per se a bomb pie, and I eat you in your coupons. A radio tune for you, shall be brace, and then so my dear chain, it was say, what's the matter with your mind? A same way now the bow we are say, a same way now the gym qua, a same way now say, if you are sassisua, a dear be called Sra Himamu, do do obey you as same lady. 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

0: 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The power of faith during trials. He's the God of this world. Trials are realities of life. As long as Satan is still in this world, times of trials, tribulations, great adversity, suffering, persecution, and pain cannot but come. 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Bama ubia. Iti Job or can say be was a man that is born of a woman. So few days and full of trouble. Oni pa oba wuno pa ni Job chapter 14 verse 1. O se oni pa oba wuno na se bema awuno. Ni mkwana nu ye tiebi 70 years. 100 years, mde debi hana mi mao 200. 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To be like a drop of water in a mighty ocean. This a Bible kase enetia unimia oka, oni tutu eternity hon. O kase 10 days, Jesus kasa chre asafu ahuru onso, osha ase Revelation chapter 2, wasimbi huwa mani, just 10 days. Your lifetime, would you amount 70, you 100, you 200, and you small, would it to eternity, would you have a baby or near, and you kitty, do don't name you as a woman, you say, Dakro, Omo could be a man you were having an answer here. And one is a woman named Musako, since you will say, Kim, if you were being a new Joe, say, hey, say that, yeah. Ye can't win you, won't tear say, to what's no quanser bonny dear, while worrying, win yarny da, cause you so be. 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It's as simple as ABC. The Bible makes us to understand. 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It was for which cause we faint not, but though our outward man perish, yet the inward man is renewed day by day. For our light affliction. Hey Paul, 2 Corinthians chapter 11, mani ya hule na frene light. 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For our light affliction, which is but for a moment. Hey, mreti ebi. Worketh for us a far more exceeding and eternal weight of glory. While we look not at the things which are seen, but at the things which are not seen. If we any fear near my woman, a dying car, a nipper, sicker, a hoodie, Nina, a near my dear, and was seen on the air. 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

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And the Lord Jesus Christ spent considerable time lending way to this reality. 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

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Say baby or ha ye friend hell. Me name and Crawford made to YouTube near dinner for the past month in any chance. The beer, woo, a cohella, young coupon, hun, mobo, moa, sorry, a bank, comubio, or more car, and near ma, or muhuni. Would I hear YouTube? It's there almost every day. A brofunia be before you or more catchre, what's so to us, hell, ni ho. So won't tear Bronini dear, no tear be beneath dear, yes, to the unquad, also tear. Matthew chapter 11, 23 and 24. 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We have so far a Kenyan said, one more papa ne bonny. A trade for any new credit for. 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He warned repeatedly on the danger of hell and the need for his listeners to steer clear from it. Yesu Kristo buy and walk Kenyam sem papa or canin twasun twaso. 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Matthew chapter 5, 22, 29 and 30. 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

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And whosoever shall say to his brother, Raka, shall be in danger of the council. 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Maybe we'll hire a friend here. 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He revealed that sinners who die unsaved will have their lot in hell. 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
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And a necrophobia. 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That crow police for security for any now here say crophonu crucra by buana. 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O the Bible amount, that is the New Testament is a will. Old Testament is a will. And omo ku hie mu no omo dwendwene ho. Praise the Lord. Nyame kwa ne master wisdom no. This is how to be tiase. 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call heavy. If we are not sumo, still I call heavy. If we are petition, so for BC, when we are petition on power bar, Uko Chebiano Pedia could preach it, and on the power bar or call heavy. Nesadi and Yamumia Pier baby try. Who be a cosadia, second wound yas a bessoriano pa near Najuni Sandy, and Majin and Yeti much revo. 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

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Radio tune for it, there was a sending so odia chain. There was so interest of power bambo, I would demand and I drew my bonny be and kaye. 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
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Heavy in crumpets or tea din cry because or yet they want to make a hobby. Iti, I will see Yantia say, yes, Semono, a befeno, a pommy and son, na a ne balcony a befa, devil fronia fabi say, yes, Maya, cause you see a baby, a sema, a pessy. Number one, triumph over tempters and temptations. E din kunim wo, so here for so, a ne, and so here so. So here for. On some and any penny or teachery, no namu mammy so, namu papa so, namu namfu for so, namu nyan mammon sacri so, on a monkrofua or moon pe heavy beer cono, mukas audience or mutumin sacri, on a monson on peso mutron sandwichy. You saw my own quine, tea, a bit dim kunim or sanko for so. Near trust me a new perseverance in persecution. Sir Ota e koso a brabo my entry a Bible in chine, a koso a jinamo radi. So we be a baby or tabby a baby be a twasu could see be we a corner. Rewards for the overcomers near Tosumi and San Ubia will be dim quinim piano. A catia or ho a channel, praise the Lord. The ancient ye din can triumph over tempters and temptations. Enhe James, Yakubu, Etiba, Conche, Mudumi and San Ecosi Dunum. James chapter 1. 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So, so be sure. 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If he said, Bonnie being so young copon, she. 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

0: 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Would you draw no be diagro? Open no ni bre so. 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Yes, a bonny name appearance keke. 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
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Me say, as you have for no man young quadje, we hear John chapter 17, verse 3. Was in a yenny down qua. So will be home, no cranian coupon crono, any dear old summa man, or yes, Christo no. Me dear, my shet will any monia masses, so may we a juma with the mammy seminyono. Then fear jaffa any monia may one on channel, and son or bow we are seno, eshe me, wara won chain. Me you won din, may you won din, machre, a nipa, or do won free, if we are say a mammy. Sanko phoning in a Peter, James, and John. 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Who any friend ya wuchere ni fra for kwine? 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They were distinguished in their conduct and character. 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
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It is here, can say to be sanctified, as here they say, to be made holy. Number two, to be cleansed from moral pollution in the heart, spirit, and mind. To be made free from inbred sin. To be set apart entirely for God's work, honor, and glory. Praise the Lord. You can so be a crown crown. Say, obey a crown crown. Umu, eni abontine, wakumumu, uhumumuni, wajunimu. What do you want for Bonnie Bia? Yanko point you will see or say, or do ye a dear bia, a fatter, a best shed any more yam. Sanctification keeps us united with other believers. And from one sorry, I will call Uko Dipa, Ubiko Roma, Ubiko Basin, Ness was sacred when Yakumutia, Munina, Mwadri Bay Bakon. We had John chapter 17, verse 21. Or say, Unina, ye Bakon. 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Ye Christo suma koba na be shu yiri wo dem. Ne man omu hun o densi no omu shu omu kunu wo dem. Enye no. We can live under the same roof, worship in the same church, believe the same doctrines, and follow the same master like the disciples, and not be one, and not be united. And now you bet me, I can say you quite sorry. You need nipa pi bet na a die bakumo near some. And church crony a betie near the Ura Baku, she sent your name, Sian Fondin, and she's soon a year back. So, we hear Sian Fona Braboma on many occasions. The disciples argued among themselves on who should be the greatest. One a bear, Kessi, Yatisa, yes, you be called, and Tina, a Johnny James, Mame, Akujatua, a country, Jesus, say, Yatisa, be called now, quite Mistrewa, him, who may man you too, Bakumbe, Benkumine, and Bakoy, and if I had it. 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
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So deal with every problem of sin in your life. Now we share number 2 or see look at the promise of sanctification. 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
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So I'm at 2 Timothy chapter 2, verse 12, we catch right. 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

0: 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Now, he ain't one call if you say, yeah, be a papa. Be a call her was seeming per se, me bought and pious me town from poor and call. It is a busser or training ni can and nigusu or womwa or free as I see so a call or surufi. 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
0: 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Say, dear, e nina so pani menya met me a jina so a cancer hell in ho. It is a fact. 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I feel it in my bosom. Am I certain that there is no judgment after death? 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Now, bearing a dear old name, you pay, yes, you are, no papa, or bonnie, or said your head, eh? Oh, yeah, you know. Or see, now see, you name young coupon, hunty. 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Now, may need that, so say, ya are that a dear Amamo, when you mon so. It was marvel, Paul said, you may be only home, hoopa. Dear, catcher, any pa, missing your mini horn, say, oh, moon, yammy, send a bear, oh, mu drew home, cassemi, who yanka. 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Whither shall I flee from this breast? 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There is an exchange now. Perform what we have seen, your majesty, or Muni Jack, ni Bob, ni Wahino. It drew a word that a be who sent you and Crawford, only a be who omotent to send you, Missy Coca, and only a be who sent you a tear. It is a papa, or Bomodia say, obey ye, sir, Jay, if I have any hell, who have everything in the trim, so I a day, and ye, I feel your kindness say. That there is a God, I know, because I continually feel the effects of his wrath. That there is a hell, I'm equally certain, having received an earnest of my inheritance there already in my breast. That there is a natural conscience, I now feel with horror and amazement because being continually upbraided by it with my impieties and all my iniquities and all my sins brought to me to my remembrance. Sen Abraham kachre skeni se onkai and papansu okai ni boni ni bibia waye. Na yao no otimu. Oh, that I was to lie upon the fire that never is quenched 1,000 years to purchase the favor of God and be reunited to him again. But it is a fruitless wish, a fruitless desire and longing. Millions of years will bring me no nearer to the end of my torments. Was it saying, Kenyan Kupun Hunumobo, and according to Jim Rinfia Pim? obie ni ho a wadi mfia pem owia sida metu sala onya nice is na wanura pem osisi nke nya medi metu gen mu mfia pem nka ohu me mobo yi me a osisa epe wo makoma musu enu suso enya dwuma ifi se eho meda ho afebo I was sorry, I was who we are now, son. What the Bible will refuse you can't change any person who we are now, son. You better sit down and be born again before you begin to preach. Transinia of a fro and son wash as I can yamin was him. Transiminia mimi when you are home and son will refuse you say, oh dear, who are one dance here. Don't destroy people. 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Who can paraphrase upon these words forever and ever? Who can reword the meaning of forever? 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
0: 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Now, some man also so omenia j. Almost three or more more a Bobra Concron or more a Kenyam Semet Mudini Paco heavy. Some man yanu be not John Wesley no Munuyan. 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
0: The brew, watch your words. 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Send me free when you move. 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Watch your actions. 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Mani nanye a dear free conquering any trenemo, whom ma now bobo and ye chicha, which I wanted to almost 7 years. Can't come now from whom Christiani would defocus ye. Watch your actions, watch your tongue. 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You resist the devil and he will flee from you. First Peter chapter 4, verse 7. 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Besha see free. Let's say free and so can ya, a baby one won't teen and coupons and panel say. Now say, eh, Jesus, bejo ni patrinia, a hena dear unferry on your coupon or the boy any bejina. 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One pie de tear for you now shall one sa ni yanko pon be bear what tia semin wa tia se no sakra unumo bona fanny bonny chen senior washe bonu we Jesus Christo demo.
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2: 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Na a radio yan coupon and nimu of a quant obeys any dintano. 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Now was she a radio yan coupon soon then yina. Nas a radio yan coupon shrow. Nas or quino warrior. 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

0: 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Where sinners or who do not have their names in the book of life will suffer torments forever and ever. It was prepared for the devil and his angels. Matthew chapter 25, verse 41. 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They be a sorry, and what brushing out, oh quiet, sorry, and ya sorry, cause I may call hell. ukwa sorry na yesi oh adie ne ye miensa bako ye he bako ye heaven e bako ye mfimfim ya pegetri men kase ukwa sorry kase me kwa hell nukre omu nyina no no ne kan ye kanadie so so se yanka obi amfris ro me kan chire ye awose wo sakra frisa tron chire chire no enam so mani pepi gujema omu tram sesia. So we can't say I'm so. We are born here. We will be shit to say paper annihilation. Men can say we can't say. Can say me go hell. And who drew a nyan di ebe yon wangwa. Now do we nyan to say we go heaven and so drew hell. Say me yon wangwa. And to who was as this no say we person who sakra. Who say sa. Now to say a tron chile chile no to chini a me pacho. Men can't chile be as a we can't say. Can say me go hell. 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Luke and sempa. Iti dumienu. Ichimo enai eni enum. And I say unto you, my friends, be not afraid of them that kill the body, and after that have no more that they can do. But I will forewarn you whom ye shall hear, ye shall fear. Fear him, which after he had killed, had power to cast into hell. Yea, I say unto you, fear him. Se wuko apam di demu, difo ni nyine kasa osi, that says the Lord. And the Lord speak unto me. And the Lord said, Yesu, enam so ye nyankupon no sa ye ni pentino. 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Onkase, the Lord speak unto me. David. That says the Lord. Say, I say unto you. Yesu say, me na me kachiro. 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

Pai, Radio Cron Cron, Israel sending so am I a dom, am I a quine, see me tea was him. Radio Min Pai Nisso Obe who may go as him so I am qua, I have some dread, I insure I'm a be bearer with tea where Jesus Christ to demo. Radio Dawas where Jesus demon a bom pie. Amen. Dophonum, sir. It shall be seen be a seer or two deans said the broad and the narrow way. Quantet retaining quan here. A dean can share few in the narrow way. In fact, a crabby, no man nam and quan quan so, quan here no, I call and commono. And I acquire him kakra, if I see a share followers in the broad way. A nipa, o man nam quantet retaining sooner. A nona, a perse, and a share. To make a match in Sempano, a tea and song. 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

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those things which be not as though they were who against hope believe in hope that he might become the father of many nations, according to that which was spoken. So shall thy seed be. Hey, asemo nyame kachre Abraham wapamde demo. 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

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Because what did Nyamia bomb? First, you know, me, and you know, and I'll call Paul once my cassie, Nyami bang, and you bay me. It has a me, and you who become, you dear man, you know, I day on canassim. No, no, no, TSS, and you are dear, I ever could to Nyami and any China, and a giddy fool people to bosom. 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
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You crown cree and the trinage, only respect. 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
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Sorry, I can come by more paint tobacco pisca. 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A majid for Piam re homo. 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Politics, yan yaka. 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Politicians, omu hiya ye mwa. 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You fall into eternal fire, a lake of fire. 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They are my brothers. How? 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Ye who yesu, ye who bonsam, ye nan to abasakomu, any bonsam to abasakomu. 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But there be boy, how quite a wooden, wooden heavy. Mahom no show, Master Stevie. Ube who a brew chrome, a chain will chrome, a trail will chrome. 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
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The Christo ahuwa den. 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So praise the Lord. 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
torments, agony, punishment, suffering of the unsaved will never cease. It is a one sacrana sevu to James say cream. In your idea will be free more. Will be bear or beckon in you goose who are only yesu, unsacrament, if you fool near dance a sampa. A baba way not to say, a branty not to say, yesu buy and on your masses, and you are so be any homo, and found where you are, bear your nicotation, any preaching, be preaching where you are, say, will be who say, would the gym now tremble. Both heaven and hell are eternal. Did you see when him said they open you in a why? Upe heavy and also upe hell. Upe heavy and Jesus so on any kwan ye faso kwa. 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

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They see Drew and Mark, I say, me who yanka. 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Radia, that was we used to demo, and I may bomb pie. Amen. 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

0: 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It is evidences of the new birth, number one. Number two, internal evidence. 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That's number one evidence, assurance of sonship. 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

0: 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Job was very rich. But he was very righteous. And then Kwan and Nipai Wadris, oh, yes, you can hear what you mean at the training. Why a cultural? Why a cultural? It's a drew bra, I was a whipping break. I will show a bra bomuye. Now I say, you see, I can once say, we woman China. Now, some in Namusa. Or see, for we are but of yesterday and know nothing. I didn't know any Nipa. Yes, we need Greek, we need Malate, we need French, we need Brofo, we need mathematics, we need laptop, computer, teachers, one hour. One kampa. Only Munyami. Because our days upon earth are a shadow. This is Sunsum. 14 verse 2. Job chapter 14 verse 2. 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

0: 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So one free a bear promo, nemo one free the emprom when it say, or name yanko pass me tias and a better honor so I won for fro. 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
0: 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But there is an option of a fine. It is either 10 million cedis or 10 years. Now, so 10 million, 1 million ponya been to bottom than a campus when you're 10. It's a bra, police 4 years here, don't be quiet, can you be pure or see the same number? Also, papa, you didn't say, or did for 10 million when you're the no go, or two no bottom on where you have to say, bam, if you're not judging enough and pay, or reverse BBR, acquitted and discharged. You, call, could you have found with you? Can you hear any dance? Can you be a baby? Can be a mom? Menu mienu sana ni etie, ki usaya siya kutuji. na Yesu sikani na obae beye hie ni hallelujah
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0: 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No rich man can work to pay. I did it for Monway and Mompire Wai. In signing Christo and I'm Quamuba and Reno 8 year. I'll see Yanni free and them and say, Bra, the young Quano, Yaquay and Mododo, and Renia Fawai. So GDMU ye, or Trinia Brabani Concrayano, and found one Sira Sira Cosu of Fian Wajomo, yes, ni Duku said your talk, Coco, Ephiobia, Ephiobia, Kakrabi. 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The catching and coupon say, Raddy, and let me do my bra bunyan as she will, sir. 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That heaven, by the grace of God, I will get there.
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0: I want you to be there. 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
2: The GDP passing and coupon and administration will be brown. 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

0: 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And to us, or can you know, or die, or we praise the Lord. It a high you said Lazarus, we you know, a crown and a home above for before call heaven. Stephen, we you know, or the home a share you soon, sir, or they call heaven. You pay the animal seen us as so. A chain a radid dano any day, and here a moss. It a noon. A debut of her, a baby, any pepee, or may you many a free, so swear beba. Amos chapter 5. Making kind. Amos chapter 5. And came fi verse 18 to 20. Onwe, one will fee a radi dano. A radi day be a modern. A ye sum, a ye hine. It is said you be a journey free jacta any moon. Now we see three ishiano. 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

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And many there be which go in thereat, because straight is the gate and narrow is the way which leadeth unto life, and few there be that find it. 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

0: 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A gate serves two purposes, it lets in and shuts out. This gate is the only opening for admittance to that way, which leads to life, and all who do not enter by it are eternally locked out from the presence of God and the realm of eternal happiness. 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Tineba and a catch me. Or say, that crone was no, a dear way, dear, and fatame cra. To a chilicom bompires are, and one on Yankupon, Buano, Massa, dear, now winning in every hokoi. 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Na we no be so soon that we share no a tune, and say, ah, me co baby papa. Praise the Lord. Was it say a woo we are a canum cassay who pass a new musa? Who transcend or win a cigarette and could bet me a cassa and semono? 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What a small proportion of mankind walk in the highway of holiness, clean and holy in God's sight. 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
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My beer menu would jacumumo, it will wear cheap. And only Gidia had a cost of your Bible, Munipa or more heaven says, and you almost see can I do a more quiet. You're my dan, I do a more quiet. You're my name, you do a more quiet. Isaac, no one and Chebe Bray, Abraham, Yaman, I do a more quiet. 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

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It's transient. Etwe mwako. A lot of people spend their life as if it will not be accounted for. There are a number of things that should be noted about life. Life could be very good or very unpleasant, sweet or bitter, joyful or full of challenges, filled with opportunities or deprivations. Our life is brief, momentous, and transient. 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An investment, you are going to pay back or you are going to account for it. 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

0: 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And he emulated him. He suffered for God. He suffered for Christ. He said, oh, heaven, praise the Lord. 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

0: 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They are passing away. 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Eternal city of God. Heaven. Peter Nguma, it didn't count 89 no. On my 8 years, it was about the end of all things at that time. And then me, you know, we are big. The moment I am pipe for me, Nipa, you are going to see your missile. Me, Nipa, you are going to have a home. Me, Nipa, see if you are successful, you didn't be a year crow. Or see, now, so I didn't know we are big. The moment I'm going to take them when in Naho. A man pibo, praise the Lord. A me riasia hunya de sika e moti sensa. Now I sorry an ope was walking cow Bible now jia dumnia huodini to me free sro usoria now tifum paye no Bible no. This is off on a manco school dan swear. And a Bible no ya king abrofwa king can be a good pen drive was soon in ma pebi. The TB and San Wako, no bompire. Mpire de Wako school, Unco school, Timu bompire. Ye maya woo, Momunco school, so to Musoriano Panua bow, see daddy, money. 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No, change cray wolf up, man, the chichi for Nenny your for no young coupon. Yes, architects, nay, contractors, ne see her damn my. A day a quarter more heaven, young coupon one is, praise the Lord. Was he Gideon, a Sarah, and Sudinia, more dinin senny, a bra what training in him if he say, oh, buddy, or share bonon no quaff for. It ain't sooner or back one, we impo woo, nippa, or doors, and say, or strong, strong money, and puan one mea unto me and kind. 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
0: 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No, the Dano man will hire no tree advance 1 year, 2 years. 2 years, no sooner episode two, three, if you are. 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That will become a near goose on. 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We are offer only a child, you will see. You don't have to offer an eye penny, Dinka Ibi. O Pagan and if you saw the Rugumara assassins and sign a war honey, see a tata or see my year no. You ye and a honey jatoy Abraham or Mark Quanya Butre, when you may be man, a janko, praise the Lord. 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Can you Bible move who say heaven or praise the Lord? You will say, your tears here, ye shall see, you will see, let me who crook crown crown or praise the Lord. You will say, I'm full you free through your coupon chain, sonny. You will see, and you say, you're free, what you say, I'm in na miti ni kese bi fra hinwa no mu a esehwe nyankopon to madan wo nipo mu ne betena mu e wo wo mu no aye ni man ni nyankopon so aye ene won 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